0: I certainly was in the right.
1: Yeah, it's definitely
0: not
1: like he's cruising for bruising.
0: Yeah, why did I don't know, I was really drunk at the time.
2: You just told me it was a
3: Ponemos rock. Y nos llamamos Rock FM. Por lo que sea.